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0: 20 delegations, thousands of young athletes, one goal, greatness. 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
1: 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Ito ang himpilan na kampyon sa balita, kampyon sa musika, kampyon sa drama, kampyon sa komentaryo, at kampyon sa serbisyo publiko sa Bacolod City. 101.5 K5 News FM, championing the lives of the Filipino.
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1: 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Championing the lives of the Filipino. 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

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Ito ang himpilan na kampiyon sa balita, kampiyon sa musika, kampiyon sa drama, kampiyon sa komentaryo, at kampiyon sa serbisyo publiko sa Bacolod City. 101.5 K5 News FM, championing the lives of the Filipino. Living Lord, be with us as we work today. Fill this office with inspiration and energy. Help us to work as a team and bring out the best in each other. May we be efficient and achieve all we need to, but also remember to rest. May this place be full of fun and friendship, and may relaxation and harmony inhabit this space. Thank you for this new day and the opportunity to work together. Amen. 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Ang pambansang awit ng Pilipinas.

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14: Oras sa K5 News FM Philippines, la 7:07 naman sa aga. Ano kita mga ka-K5 sa anong presentation? By the way, sa aton sa mga utod, girgupod, kira matin yun sa anong presentation. Ba, nakainom na ka sa inyo DTX Coffee Mix? Nakakapi ka na, nakadetox ka pa.
15: Importante
14: no?
15: Na.
14: Oh. Kag of course would like to thank no. This coming May 24 to 31 we will have a special coverage of the Palarong Pabansa 2026. We would like to thank the Office of Congressman Albie Benitez ng Lone District of Bacolod. Isa sa mga sponsors naton and Mayor Greg Gasataya isa man sa mga sponsors naton no. Putsi kanon sina. Isa sila sa nagabulig para at least madalatang update direct from Agusan del Sur kakipabiyarik.
15: Dumayo.
14: Ha?
15: Ara may bayara, may coverage ta.
14: Ha?
15: May coverage ta?
14: Kinsi ka tao ipadala mo to? Kundi may coverage gini?
15: Te masi ko nga dala naman tato siyang agusan to kasi
14: hindi actually ipakita ta naman nga officially na recognize na sang DepEd ang bilog nga team sang K5 News FM.
15: Ay hindi pagbagwa kay karma pagwa naman statement ng mga langgabang di nga mga manager niyo.
14: Ari naman no kay para at least
15: hindi pagbagwa si Jan mamaruoy ka karon imong baho naman din.
14: Statement nga ginpagwa nila nga officially.
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14: Diway ni King ha. Dapat nakabantay ka.
15: No.
14: Mapa-credit ka mong indiblas mga proceeding activity.
15: Ay, gusto, no?
14: Like sa presami accreditation, nabot siguro tanang nga midya nga rada, makakover ka gidya because you are accredited. No? No? So kaki paibita, na nakita mo na da sa FD headlines. Pakita, oh, Ario, basahon ko kay Paberica.
15: Kasi may kuha naman ta, magwa naman da nga statement of dismay naman ang magwa da, or dismay or disjun.
14: Ha? Department of Education, Public Affairs Service.
15: Okay. Ara na.
14: 20 April 2026, naka-address yours truly.
15: Okay.
14: Araw.
15: Ine.
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15: Ah, may ara, naging jagli. Tuntuod na eh.
14: Ha?
15: Tuntuod na eh.
14: Ti, karoon ko hindi tato karoon magpa-credit, kag hindi tayo pag-accommodate, mareklamo naman tayo may special treatment.
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14: We are pleased to inform you that the careful evaluation of your submitted documents.
15: May
14: the Department of Education Public Affairs Service has approved your request for media accreditation.
15: Para na?
14: To cover the Palarong Pambansa 2026 which will be held in Agusan del Sur from May 24 to 31.
15: Te?
14: The accredited representatives for your media outfits are as follows.
15: May as follows
14: gusto
15: pa?
14: Gusto mo makita kung ano kadamo ipadala sa K5?
15: Diyos.
14: Araw. erected ni Repe, Eljan Castaño.
15: Hindi na siya accredited.
14: Kevin Shusona.
15: Sino na?
14: From Tacloban. Mary Lori Doki from Santiago. 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Solomon Recto kag Jun Ugapong acting ala karas la because they will provide us technical. The technical support. Oh,
15: diyan ay kami mangkot ko nga si Karen Dabilar di sa atong yao.
14: Badilya. 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
15: Mga istasyon. Istasyon sa
14: train.
15: Sa K5.
14: Ready na ta.
15: Ready na kamo. Ready na kamo kay makuber ta. Kaya ba, sigaroon may statement of June naman eh.
14: But sigaroon, nakapasar kita. 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
15: Eh na?
14: Oh, nagapadala ta sa nga itong intention niya gusto ito mag-cover. 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
15: Kayo, walang daan si Real Jana. Ikaw nga daan na. Amon, Vice President, basi ipagbalik
14: mo din. Nabutang naman
15: diyo. May statement of June naman eh. Kaya subong statement of dismay mo, basi this June.
14: Ha?
15: This June.
14: The dates for the media ID distribution and coverage guidelines orientation will be announced at a later date. When claiming your ID, kindly present a valid ID in this confirmation letter for verification. The issued 2026 Palarong Pambansa ID is non-transferable.
15: Okay.
14: Changes in the accredited, but siguro kunin mo itong alan ikaw na gain. Should you have any concerns or question, you may directly contact. Karan na may number pa ni Gani. We appreciate your commitment. Imagine mo na.
15: May commitment pa.
14: Because hindi lang niya po. Commitment gijam mo. 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
15: Bibirahabi ito.
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14: Na, ano ni...
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14: Sita niya, batumato lang sa hindi dapat.
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14: Okay,
15: kay K5. Gabang na.
14: K5, Tan, please go ahead. Aryo, ato, di ba, as early as May, as April, plugging, plugging na ito mo. Abi, Tan, tira. May bagong sponsor na tana? May bagong sponsor?
12: The way is over. 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Ay hatid sa iyo na Congressman Alvy Benitez of Lone District of Bacolod, Mayor Greg Gasataya of Bacolod City, Clinica Power Trio, DTX 500, your superior antioxidant, Mighty C, alkaline-based vitamin C, D3 Bio, antiviral and antibacterial specialist, DTX Coffee Mix, nakakape ka na, nakadetox ka pa, Clinica Deo Fresh Roll-On, Clinica DTX Beauty Soap, at DTX Herbal Oil.
14: And of course, brought to you in part by Congressman Alvy Benitez of the Lone District of Bacolod and Mayor Greg Gasataya of Bacolod City, and Congressman Ferdy Marañon of the 2nd District of Negros Occidental.
15: Nakadamo sponsor niya man.
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14: Okay. May Cagayan de Oro patang ati mo.
15: Ara man to.
14: Nga dito man kag Hinggo og
15: team. Si Kuana ra si Palawan wa
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